You know, baby, there are men in this world who search their whole lives for something they cannot name. Something missing. I used to be one of those men until the night I found you. And from that moment, every empty space inside me just disappeared. 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

0: 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Now the stage is bare.
1: 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Dan akhirnya sampai di sini rangkaian tugas kami menemani Anda sejak pukul 18 waktu Indonesia Timur atau dari jam 6 sore hingga saat lagi kita akan jelang pukul 24 waktu Indonesia Timur. Sudah hadir rangkaian program-program siaran kami di day part yang terakhir untuk rangkaian Lintas Jayapura.